0: K5 News FM.
1: For God so loved the world that he gave his only begotten Son, that whosoever believeth in him should not perish, but have everlasting life.

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Who created all these? He who brings out the starry host one by one and calls them each by name. Let's worship the King.

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1: Fat Deliver, DTX 500. DTX 500 has a compound called Momordica Sharantia that provides protection against liver failure. DTX 500, your best friend against fat liver. 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